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0: It's the Bootleg Kev Show. That's James Andre Jefferson Jr.
1: What a do, bro?
0: All right, so Macklemore, friend of the show, by the way.
1: Come on.
0: I have texted him since all of this controversy has come out. He got removed from Ed Sheeran's stadium tour.
1: For unnecessary reasons.
0: For people who don't know, he spoke out against the Israeli government and the genocide of the people in Palestine and the mass murdering of children in Gaza.
1: Who knew there were sides to genocide?
0: And said the following. Let me just be clear. This is a piece of the speech that apparently is hate speech.
2: A big part of the reason why I wanted to do this tour in the first place is so I could stand up in stadiums like this and say two words that are very near and dear to my heart. Free Palestine.
3: When I say free Palestine, it's not against anyone. It actually means we should protect everyone. I love my Jewish brothers and sisters so much, and my perspective is one that saying free Palestine is also rooted in your protection, my loves.
0: So obviously, super hateful guy, that Macklemore.
1: Oh, yeah, this is evil.
0: Yeah, so, I mean, gosh. By the way, if you go watch...
1: Why would he even think to say that?
0: The entire speech that all of this controversy is about, it is diabolical that we got to this point where he got removed from this tour. Ed Sheeran, in my opinion, is a coward.
1: Show is. It's a better word, but we can't say it on the radio.
0: With that being said, how this all happened was the owner of the Patriots, Robert Kraft, who, by the way, was arrested in 2019 for soliciting a prostitute in a massage parlor in Florida. Robert Kraft pressured the promoters of this Ed Sheeran tour to remove Macklemore from the show because Macklemore is spewing hate speech on stage.
1: Right.
0: Now, all of the other openers on the Ed Sheeran tour have reacted to the removal of Macklemore by quitting the rest of the tour, including Ed Sheeran's very own band.
1: They have
0: walked off the tour in protest because Macklemore was removed from this tour. It is safe to say...
1: I love it for him.
0: Ed Sheeran... had a gross miscalculation.
1: I'm sure did. Now his next concert gonna look like a karaoke bar.
0: So again, I think Ed Sheeran is a coward, and I'm glad that his band walked off and every opener that was left on the tour said, we're good. So shout out to those folks who decided to take a stand. Unlike Ed Sheeran. Stay by your radio. Coming up, we got the Daily Hate. Oh,
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0: Now, back to the music. 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At Just Swing It. 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

0: Hey, I'm calling to leave a daily hate. My daily hate is the fact that one person can ruin just a whole country just by having a disagreement or an argument with another country and then leaving the whole disaster for everybody else to clean up. And I really, really, really, really hope that the next leader comes along and actually does some good rather than make a whole bunch of mess and worry for everybody else. That's my daily hate.
1: Yeah, man, we feel you on that. It's been a political first hour of the show, but I gotta say, you know, you do all that craziness and then try to bribe people with a fake $5,000 promise. It is what it is.
2: You're not getting none of that money.
1: If you got something you want to hate on, leave us a voicemail. 877-817-2888. Get at us. Coming up, an update on this little Dirk. By the way, Dirk ain't out the woods yet. He got another case that they're going to be trying. We're going to break down the details of that on the way.
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taste like I'm 17 again. 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
0: Giving it to you straight, no filter.
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5: Time for the No Cap News, James. What's going on?
6: America's already so ghetto and we evil too, because we are doing something that's the plot of every Star Wars movie. The U.S. has confirmed for the first time ever there will be space weapons in space that we are putting up there, defensive and offensive. But we have no idea what they do yet.
5: So my whole thing is, what do they know that we don't know if they're sending weapons into space?
6: Remember Elon Musk, what he did? Elon Musk threw a satellite at the moon because they're saying they had a little alien base on the moon or something like that.
5: That's what I'm trying to figure out. Do we think that they're sending weapons into space because there could be aliens?
6: Oh, Lord. It's probably gas up there. They're trying to get the gas prices down or something like that.
5: Nah. I think they know the aliens are finna pull up, dog.
6: Aliens, just remember, the darker ones didn't do it, okay?
5: Well, the darker aliens or the darker people?
6: The darker people.
5: There you go, James. All right, listen, stay by your radio. Coming up next, man, we are talking about it.

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10: 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Eat like a king. 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

0: right, we're talking about it, man. 877-817-2888, all right? If you are a loyal person, a non-cheater, if you will.
1: Come on now.
0: Should you be hanging out with friends that are cheaters? Should you be okay if your man is out here kicking it with his homies that are dogs?
1: Oh, yeah, I don't like that. Yeah, 100% you shouldn't do it.
0: So you think that that's not okay?
1: It's not okay. Like, why you want to hang out with a group of cheaters?
0: That's fair. All right, look, we want to hear from you ladies. 877-817-2888. What do you think?
2: I definitely think it's all about intention. I'm like a person who I see good in a lot of people. And there are bad people in the world, not to say there isn't. But I feel like I'm the type of person that if I know they're good, I know they're trying to get better. I know they're not, like, you know, trying to leave their ways. I'm okay with it. Maybe I'm a new generation of woman. But I'm okay with it.
0: So you're okay with hanging out with a scallywag, even though you ain't a scallywag?
2: Listen, I'm also a Latina woman, so it's kind of like a free novela. It's a little bit like a free soap opera type of thing.
0: Oh, you get like,
2: hey,
0: I get it.
1: Okay, I see what, that's a good reason.
0: That is a good reason.
2: You get
0: a front row seat to the drama.
2: A little bit.
1: Like, my life bored. Let me just watch my best friends.
2: I'm here for the drama.
0: You get the machismo, front row.
1: Cut Netflix off. Let me just watch my friends.
0: Anyway, appreciate you calling. We have got Kendall on the phone. Kendall, what do you think about this? Do you think you could be a loyal person but still be friends with cheaters?
3: In my experience, birds of a feather flock together. So normally if you are hanging out with cheaters, either you used to cheat, you still cheat, or you're going to eventually end up being a cheater.
1: That's how I feel.
0: So you think it's a bad look?
3: I think it's about what you want to do. Like, cheating is not a deal breaker for everybody, but if you are with somebody and you don't want to be a cheater, then you shouldn't be hanging out with other cheaters, I guess. That's my thought.
0: All right, well, listen, man, what are y'all thoughts on this? 877-817-2888. You can leave us a voicemail with whatever side of this you're on. Coming up, an update on Diddy and this defamation case that he's going through.
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1: No.
2: Hey.

0: Decided to do Vlad TV, it was calculated that I'm not going to be doing the type of interviews that were the norm in hip-hop. I looked up to 60 minutes. Like, to me, 60 minutes was kind of like the goal that I had set for myself. Like, 60 minutes, they do interviews that change global politics. So I came in going like, I'm going to ask the uncomfortable questions. I'm going to ask the real questions. I'm going to figure out a way to do it where the person doesn't storm out. I always knew that I was not the feds. I always knew I was not working with law enforcement. You know, like, I always knew that I did my best to try to protect people. You know, I never talked about open cases. I've always been extremely careful. The only time that I know that an interview got used in a case was the Keefe D case.
1: Right.
0: And in that case, he wrote a book that was on Amazon that talked about everything that's in the interview. You wrote a book, you want to do it, everyone's aware of what's happening. All right, cool, let's do it.
1: Yeah, I mean, look, at the end of the day, if you write a book, it's fair game to
0: talk about the book.
1: Yeah, I mean, because otherwise you're not talking to Keefe D if you don't have that book out.
0: Right.
1: You
0: know?
2: And now Keefe D obviously found guilty in the murder of Tupac Shakur. Let's talk about it. What is your biggest interview views-wise?
0: It's hard to say in terms of views-wise. I mean, the Michael Franzese full interview was pretty big.
1: Yeah.
0: I think it's maybe 5 million views for the full interview.
2: Oh, that was a heater, man. I think that was one of the first times. Mafia hitman, Michael Franzese. Anyway, Vlad TV, he just launched his membership program. If you want to learn how to create, be a YouTuber, you go subscribe. Appreciate his time. Go watch the full interview on the YouTube channel at Bootleg Kev over there. Coming up, we're jumping in the People's Mix, so keep it locked.
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4: 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At Just Swing It. 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Eat like a king. 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
1: What it do, bro?
0: Inside the People's Mix, rolling on your Thursday, a.k.a. Friday. Junior man, tap in, 877-817-2888. We'd love to hear from you. Coming up, let's talk about it. Drake finally dropped his FOMO music video stream thing, whatever you want to call that.
1: Whatever it was.
0: Big announcement, though. We got Drake's plans coming up in 2027. We're going to break that down after this. New AZ Chike, Tyler, the Creator. It's called Look Like My Mama. It's on the Bootleg Kev Show.

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6: Shopping addictions have gotten so bad, South Korea had to create a new type of website. They're called dopamine sites. Pretty much, you can start a website and make fake purchases to get a dopamine rush without spending money. 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I love it.
5: I like it. The good old pump. It's almost like drinking an alcohol-free beer.
6: Oh, I can't wait to send my wife this account. Like, hey, just buy whatever you want.
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Think about all those wonderful times that we used to have, yeah. Now I know things aren't the way they used to be right now, but they are gonna get better someday.

Angel Baby in the Love Zone on the Art LeBeau Connection. And did you heard? The Fast and Furious Hollywood Drift ride opened up yesterday at Universal Studios. Yep, yep. Sounds crazy, right? Fast and Furious Hollywood Drift ride. You know, it's Universal Studios' first high-speed outdoor coaster. 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

0: only a lap bar to secure you in. Sounds kind of crazy cool, huh? Would you try it? Would you try it? Angel baby, I'm down. I'll try almost anything once, maybe. Maybe, we'll see. But yeah, I'm down to try the new Fast and Furious Hollywood Drift ride. And I love Universal Studios too, especially during Halloween time, eh? All right, it's time to run into one of our archive dedications from the past with the King of Oldies himself. Here's Mr. Art LeBeau.
1: We have a request for a song called Point of No Return by Exposé. Peggy Ortiz in Texas calls in, listening to the Art LeBeau connection, and she wants to hear Point of No Return by Exposé. And Peggy says, I love this song. Okay, well, you listen to us. We'll play whatever song you like, Peggy. Point of No Return.

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1: 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And I'd like to dedicate the song Crazy by CeeLo Green for my gorgeous wife, Ralph. You guys take care. You don't give up. God's not going to give up. And also, praise and honor to all our women and men in the military. God bless.
2: My name is Cassandra from LA, sending my love to my son, Anthony Angulo, the sunshine of my corazón, and my nephew, Daniel Perez Kiki. Ain't no mountain high enough. You're always with me in my heart. God bless you. Good night. And good night to my husband, Ricardo, the love of my life. And I'd like to dedicate Ain't No Mountain High Enough. Love you por vida.

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And you can also mail your dedications into us. Here's our mailing address. It's Art LeBeau Connection, 1717 East Vista Chino, A7-771, Palm Springs, California, 92262. Speaking about writing your letters into us, we got some snail mail right here. We got a 3-gold-star letter right in front of me. All right. This dedication is to my beautiful wife, Monique Gonzalez from San Bernardino, listening to us on Old School 104.7. This dedication is from your husband, Danny Boy Gonzalez from San Bernardino. I just want to say I love you and I miss you, and I can't wait to be in your arms once again. The song I want to dedicate is My Cloud by Joe Batan. Well, thank you for writing your 3-gold-star letter into us. I believe producer Joe hit it because it's short and sweet like the Baby Dolls. It's legible, which means it's very readable. And I believe she doesn't like to waste a lot of paper. And this is like being short and sweet. It's not wasting a lot of paper. All right, all right. Let's put the needle on the record right now. Classic Odie But Goodie by Joe Batan, My Cloud, for Monique from Danny Boy Gonzalez in the Love Zone with Angel Baby on the Art LeBeau Connection.

0: Hi, everybody. This is Joe Batan. Art Laveau plays oldies but goodies. Don't touch that dial.
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0: We're in the love zone. I hope you're feeling lovey-dovey because we got plenty of love coming out of the radio tonight. 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
1: 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I'm listening to Hot 94.1. I like dedicating to my baby, Davina. I love you, baby. I miss you. Have a good night. Sweet dreams. Bye.
2: 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I just want you to know, baby, I love you, and I'm here forever. The song I want to dedicate is Key Sweat, I Want You, and listen to Hot 94.1 out of Bakersfield, California.
3: Thank you, babe, for the dedication, and I want to make one to you. 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I listen to Hot 94.1, and I'd like to make a dedication to my honey love, Robert Lovejoy. Babe, I just want you to know that I love you. And I know you'll be home soon, and we'll be together forever. That's all that matters. And the song I want to dedicate is Distant Lover. I'm Marvin Gaye.
4: 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Distant.

Angel Baby in the Love Zone on the Art LeBeau Connection. And we got some snail mail right here. Yep, we got a letter. Wait, a 2 gold star letter. Lito. Got yourself 2 gold stars, baby Bubba. All right. I want to make a dedication to my fine-ass trippy in Bakersfield in Los Angeles, listening to us on Old School 104.7. Coming out from her daddy, Lito from Wilmington in Delano, who listens to us on Hot 94.1. And the song I want to dedicate is Wonderful Tonight by Eric Clapton. I want you to know that you are a blessing from God. I thank God every day for putting you in my path. You have the most beautiful eyes and smile and hair, and I love how you always have your nails done looking good. I hear you loud and clear. Don't trip. Daddy's coming home. You're perfect for me like I am perfect for you. I love and miss you every second that you're away. Thank you, Angel Baby and the Art LeBeau Connection, for keeping us connected. Thank you very much, Lito, for writing your letter into us. Got some Eric Clapton for you and Trippy right now. In the Love Zone with Angel Baby on the Art LeBeau Connection.

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0: got the Art LeBeau connection here. And now we're going to have one of those personal dedications, you know, where people call in, they say their name, who it's to, and a short message. So let's bring in the next person right now.
1: Hi, my name is Ruben. I'm calling from Fresno. I want to tell my Jeanette how much you mean to me, babe, and how much hard work you do every day. And I just want to let the world know how much I care for you, and you mean so much to me. For tonight, your dedication will be I Do Love You by GQ.

0: You're in the Love Zone on the Art LeBeau Connection, Angel Baby, and more. Did you heard? Did you heard? Yesterday, Governor Newsom signed legislation honoring California's lowrider culture. Yay, yay. He's easing the smog checks for qualifying classic cars, meaning some of you out there lowriding probably don't have to get your smog check. Yay, yay. And also signed legislation creating a lowrider a license plate program with funds going to help towards helping lowrider arts programs. Real cool. All right. Thanks, G. Newsom. And, of course, the creators of the bills. All right, all right. Time to get into one of our Art LeBeau archive dedications from the past. Let's go, baby Bubba. That's a win.
1: Well, here's a dedication that's posted on Instagram at Art LeBeau Connection. Felix sends it in. Hi, Felix. He says, hey, Art, can you play some War for me? I love them. Me too. I love War. They're good friends of ours and have been for a number of years. They're from L.A., so am I. So, Felix, here's our most requested song by War, and I believe their biggest, called Lowrider.

This is Art LeBeau here. This should go down as one of the very best love songs, the way it's done and what it says in the lyrics. It's Selena and I Could Fall in Love. Memories from 1995.

0: 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Art LeBeau, keep playing those oldies.
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12: 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At Just Swing It. 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Eat like a king. 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

0: 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That's you.
1: This is Simoncito, a.k.a. Simeon, calling from North Hollywood, listening to Old School 104.7. I got some good news, Art LeBeau familia. Yesterday, my mom went in for a colonoscopy, and I'm happy to report that everything came out squeaky clean. They found nothing in there. Everything was okay, and she's got a clean bill of health. So I would like to thank everyone for the prayers that I've been receiving from my mom. I'm going to celebrate this occasion with her favorite song by El Chicano. Sabe what I mean. Let's go ahead and put this on the record for my mom's clean bill of health right here in the Love Zone and the Art LeBeau Connection with Angel Baby. And my condolences go out to Eliana Moreno and her helicopter pilot, George Marcino, and everybody at NBC4 and everybody here in Los Angeles, TV News, and all across the country on the tragedy that happened a couple nights ago. So may she rest in peace. And now she's up in the heavens with our king of oldies, Art LeBeau.

Angel Baby bumping in the Love Zone on the Art of Boat Connection. Celebrity birthdays. Yes, yes. Happy heavenly birthday to Lupe Anteveros, best known for her roles in Zoot Suit, Cheech and Chong movies, The Goonies, and playing Yolanda Saldivar in the Selena movie. Happy heavenly birthday. Happy heavenly birthday to these Hollywood Walk of Famers. John Ritter from Three's Company. Yay, yay. Anne Bancroft from The Miracle Worker. Roddy McDowell from Planet of the Apes. And happy birthday going out to Cassandra Peterson. You know who she is, right? Elvira. And happy birthday to filmmaker Baz Luhrmann, best known for Romeo and Juliet, Moulin Rouge, and Elvis. And also filmmaker Mark Osborne from Kung Fu Panda. Mm-hmm. Also a happy birthday going out to Miss Flaquis, one of the first female Chicana rappers. Yes. And also Oldie But Goodie's legend and a good friend of mine, Ron Pryor of the Young Hearts. And rapper Dougie Fresh, who we all know as the Human Beatbox, happy birthday. And our friend and legend, Alon, the rock and roll gangster, who has played on many Art LeBeau concerts. And this song remains as one of our most requested on the Art LeBeau Connection. I'm talking about Rock and Roll Gangster, and we got it coming up for you. Okay, and happy birthday to you if you're celebrating your birthday.

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0: Thursday night is just about over. Thank you all for bumping in the Love Zone and the Art LeBeau Connection with Angel Baby all week long. We really appreciate you helping us create a nice musical ride all week long with your dedications and requests. And of course, those of you that write your letters into us. We'll be back Sunday, baby Bubba. 6 p.m. to midnight, the Art LeBeau Sunday special on most of the stations that you're tuned into right now. You guys have yourself a good night. Have a great weekend. Keep it slow and low. Use your blinkers and take care of each other out there, huh? Gonna leave you with a final Art LeBeau archive dedication from the past. Good night, peeps.
1: And now a dedication to my corazon, Juan Vega, Palmdale, California, and the kids in Nebraska. You covered a lot of territory there. That comes from Mary Lolly from Omaha, Nebraska. You got a whole geography here. And they go, oh, I like that. People listening from everywhere. Mary Lolly says, I love you all. And here's We Belong Together by Richie Valens. Yeah.

0: This is Jill Whelan. I played Vicky Stubing on The Love Boat. Art LeBeau, keep playing those oldies but goodies.
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2: 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A lot of people have relatives around the country and they can do shout-outs and dedications to them. 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But don't go away, because there's plenty of great music coming all through the night. 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
1: 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He on the ground. 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

0: despair.
1: Suckerism contagious, it's in the air. It's spooky, it's hella spooky. You can't be corny, you can't be goofy. Some of these peons do too much to heck of bootsy. A lot of these ninjas want some brawl.

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2: Working on a weekend like usual. 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
3: 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At Just Swing It. 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Eat like a king. 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
2: Since 5:50 this morning?
1: Yes, because I know you come on at 6.
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1: Said, I don't know what time he's going to do it. I'm gonna freaking be listening at 5:50.
2: Well, congratulations, Sarah. You're going to Disneyland. You got California Adventure and Disneyland park tickets.
1: Oh my God, I wanna cry.
2: Okay, so you got a 2-night stay, one of the hotels in the Disneyland Resort, and 4 3-day, one park per day tickets. Disneyland's gonna be a great time. I hope you have kids to take with you, right?
1: I do. I told them I entered to win, and he's like, did we win, Mom? And I said, I'll find out Monday.
2: Well, you better call them and let them know because you're going, okay?
1: 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Have a great day.
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Come view the style of the uniproud unibomber, who maneuvered through the drama with the suit of armor, moving calmer than the Buddha ducking funeral parlors. 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
1: Compton, Stockton, Bakersfield, Oakland, Dago, LB, City, we coasting.
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Romeo in the Morning is not intended for all audiences. 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

0: Waking up like can't nobody mess up my mood. 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
1: Go check out Romeo in the morning. 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
2: Hey.

0: much better in all my life.
1: I know 4.1, the rhythm of the valley is Romeo. So these cameras they're putting up around town, apparently we got these things called flock cameras, right? And I wanted to talk about them because I saw people are upset about it. Oh my God, the government's putting in, the city's putting in cameras, the cops are putting in cameras. We're losing our privacy. We're going to be victims of whatever, right? Well, how are you losing your privacy in public, first of all? And you don't want the government watching you when you're out publicly because what? What do you think? You don't care that you don't want the city protecting the city with cameras at intersections, but you're okay with Apple knowing everything you do. You're okay with Jeff Bezos having access to every single piece of information you got. You're okay with China knowing your credit card numbers and all this other. Not you're okay with your phones listening to you in your house, but you're mad that the city wants to have these cameras to help keep the city safer, to help keep people safer, right? Do you see the stupidity in that? Or am I the only one that sees the stupidity in that? I'm just saying. Good morning, Al. What's going on?
2: Good morning, Romeo.
1: Hey, what's up?
2: So you're talking about being watched.
1: Yeah.
2: I could really care less. The only thing I could say that I do not want to happen with being watched or recorded or anything is end up on Kern County activities. That is the only thing. I don't care. Record me everywhere else, just not on that Kern County activity.
1: Kern County activities isn't all bad. I mean, they have some funny stuff on there too.
2: They do, but come on now, you minding your business, doing something in your car, and you get put on Kern County activities. Nah, I'm good.
1: Well, what are you doing? What are you doing? Minding your business in your car publicly that would warrant you getting put on Kern County activities?
2: Hey. What I do in the privacy of my car.
1: But technically, it's not the privacy of your car.
2: Who I'm in my car with, that's my business. That's my business.
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0: 94.1, the rhythm of the valley. It's Romeo. Yo, Rome, people are stupid. You guys are worried about the government watching you or tracking you, right? You pretty much have a tracking device on you every day. Right now, you're being tracked. Right now, you're being listened to in your own home. Yet you're worried about them putting up some cameras at intersections so they can catch criminals or dirt that's going on in our city, trying to make our city safer. And you over here acting like you losing privacy because when you cross Ash, Ming and Ash, and there's a camera there that you guys somehow you've lost your privacy. Really? Considering your phone is monitoring everything you do right now? I mean, what kind of stupid do you guys have to be to not understand that? Let's see. Hey, Rome. What's up, Rome? Headbutt Raider checking in. I just got hit by a mosquito. Hope them dang flock cameras catch this little guy. It really hurt. Raider. Yeah, I think this argument about these flock cameras that you guys are dealing with, you guys are stupid, because they're not putting them in your house. They're putting them in public to catch public stuff, okay? To stop criminals, to stop crime, to help make the city safer. They're not using, how could you use these flock cameras that they're putting on the streets? How can they use them to intrude on your privacy? I don't understand that. And obviously, any of you out there who are saying they're bad doesn't understand it either. Maybe you should just stop talking, you know? All right. Especially since, what do you think these iPhones are? I mean, what are you thinking? Oh my God.
1: I just can't.
0: Sometimes you just can't with the stupidity. You just got to stop. Romeo, it's Hot 94.1.

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0: I don't 4.1 the rhythm of the valley. What's going on?
1: Hey, I'm just thinking about the flock cameras.
0: Yeah, what about it?
1: You heard instances where the police themselves have used it to like track ex girlfriends and boyfriends to do stuff like that. There's already been cases of that. And I hear the good stuff too, but there's like some negative stuff too where any agency can tap into it and then also like trace someone, like look at patterns to pull people over that haven't even committed.
0: You don't think that's already happening?
1: No, I know with the phones, but like you're just giving them more. Isn't it like a slippery slope to like?
0: No, not even close. More good will happen. And you got idiots over here going to Facebook and things like that or social medias to track anyways in all different aspects. My phone tells me how long, where, when I get out of here at 10 o'clock, my phone says it is 16 minutes for you to get home. How the hell does it know I'm going home? Because it's tracking your patterns. It's already out there.
1: What about people that are not on the phone? So you're just assuming everyone has a phone?
0: Everyone's on a phone.
1: Not everyone, but I just think it's a slippery
0: slope. Name one person.
1: The old people whose houses I go to.
0: Everyone's on the phone.
1: Mainly old people. I guess they're not going to be around that much longer.
0: Everyone's up. Get out of here. I mean, you guys look at one instance. You know what's funny about that, what he just said? I'm going to tell you what's funny about what he just said. He said there's an instance of a cop using a flock camera to stalk his ex or whoever, right? But do you know how bad these phones are? Do you know how, you guys know how mentally debilitating these phones are to these kids? And kids are committing suicide because of these phones and the things that are happening and the access and the bullying and all of these other mental issues that you have because of a phone. Documented mental issues, documented just health risks that these phones cause you with their algorithms. And yet nobody cares. But yet you're going to call me and go, well, a cop stalked his ex because he could access a flock camera. But yet all of the things that didn't Facebook just lose a case

0: because some kids, a kid killed himself or something like that. And yet, you guys don't care about that. You don't care about what's going on with society and what these phones are doing to your mental health. But you care about a cop who stalked his ex using a Flock camera. You think a cop can't use his computer in his car to find a son, find his ex if he wanted to? Come on now. You guys really are stupid. I mean, you really are stupid. It just amazes me how you pick and choose what you like and don't like, even though these phones are way worse than these cameras. But you don't care. Because you're addicted. And you're stupid. Thought 94.1.
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3: Let's go!
0: Yeah! 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
4: 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At Just Swing It. Swing like a boss. Eat like a king. 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

I'm like, 94.1, the rhythm of the valley, it's Romeo. So these flock cameras, people are against them, right? Oh, they're taking away our privacy. You don't have much privacy in public to begin with, but yet you're not concerned about your phone. Some girl just said she just didn't want to be on Kern County Activities. Hey, Rome, Kern County Activities posted cheaters in their vehicles. Is she a cheater? Exactly. What are you doing in your vehicle? You know how you don't end up on Kern County Activities in your car? Cheating? Don't cheat.

0: Hey, Rome, I was talking to my brother-in-law last night about I've been drinking too much lately, and now in the morning I'm getting ads on Facebook about alcoholic centers to get help. Well, there you go. That's my point. You idiots are worried about a camera at an intersection or a camera around town to help keep you safer or us safer. But yet your phone is listening to you every single day in the privacy of your own home, and you don't care about that. Make that make sense. Good morning, now. What's going on?
1: I really don't care about the flood cameras unless they catch me riding dirty.
0: Okay.
1: My cards are expired right now, so as long as they don't catch that, I'm cool with them. I got no problem.
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0: What's up, Romeo?
1: What up, man?
0: Hey, about these camera things that they got going on.
1: Yeah.
0: It's all fun and games until they're driving down the road and they get smacked by a car and the insurance is trying to say it's their fault and then they're going to be crying for these cameras.
1: Ah.
0: Or somebody's kid gets kidnapped and then that's the last place that they've seen them there. You know what I mean? Like, they're going to need these cameras there.
1: You know, but you're right. And that's why people are stupid, because it's all fun and games, like you said. You want to put your whole life out on the internet to become sort of a social celebrity, and then you get mad when it doesn't work out for you, and now you're a victim. Well, keep your ass off the internet. I mean, the idea is so ridiculous to think that these cameras are not here to help our city be safer.
0: And I mean, just like, you know, somebody just kidnapped a kid and they got the car, the make and the model, and they got the license plate, now they got the identity of the person, you know what I mean?
1: And they can follow each camera to see where he goes, he or she goes, or wherever. There you go.
0: Where they're going, made it left, made it right, there we go.
1: Exactly.
0: All right, man.
1: All right, brother. Later, man. At least somebody gets it. At least somebody gets it. Let's see. All right, 842-5477. Romeo. What'd you send me here? Good morning, Rome. People always saying to improve our safety, how Bakersfield's so dangerous. Law enforcement doesn't make it safer in a sense. Yes, but it won't stop crime. Cameras, evidence will slow down crimes. We will have faster, accurate, and solid investigations. Kern County has too many unsolved murders and hit and runs. Cameras will reduce that and more. Wake up, people. Well, all people see is cameras in public.

and they say because the government's putting them up or because the cops are putting them up, all of a sudden they want some sort of overwatch. That's all they see, negativity towards the cameras because of who's doing it. But yet you have no problem putting yourself out there and buying an iPhone and putting all your business on the streets for the world to see. You have no business, your phone tracking you. You think the government's not tracking you through your phone right now? You think they're not listening to what you're saying to Alexa in your house or in your, come on now. You guys can't be that, well, maybe you are that stupid. It's out of 4.1.

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2: 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The-

0: How did you put Blame One the Rhythm of the Valley? It's Romeo. Would you send me here? Hey, Rome, they should just have called them the Apple Flocks, the Apple iFlocks. Then everyone would be on board with it. Yeah, the stupidity of anybody who is so upset about these cameras is just unbelievable. Because if you don't think you're already just being watched every single moment of your life or listened to or monitored, the stupidity is just, you got to be a moron. I mean, you really got to be a moron. These iPhones are way worse than any camera they're putting up on the street to catch criminals and keep us safer. Yo, Rome, people then would be standing in line for one. Oh, yeah. And we called it the Apple One Flock or the Apple Eye Flock cameras. People would be standing in line. That's pretty funny.
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0: Hot 94.1, the Rhythm of the Valley is Romeo and Monday Night Football. We're doing it every Monday night over Just Wing It at the Marketplace. I will see you there at 5 o'clock on Mondays. Now, here's the deal. We got 50-cent boneless wings. 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Now, there's a lot going on. The screens are absolutely amazing. If you have not been to Just Wing It lately over at the Marketplace, they have these full-size wall screens. They're not projectors anymore. They are huge. They are just awesome when you walk in there. You can't go wrong with the food either. Plus, they got Just Swing It right next door. You walk through the little walkway, and you have golf swing simulators. You can check those out whenever you want. Just give them a call, you know, reserve a room, or Monday night, come on down and try it out. I know we're going to have a great time. Monday Night Football, every Monday night, Just Wing It at the Marketplace. I will see you there, 5 p.m. That's when the game, well, that's when I get there. The game kicks off at 5:15. Just Wing It. We got drink specials. We got food specials. We got golf simulators. We got football. It's Romeo. It's Hot 94.1.
1: Bang. I done came to hold up.

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Oh yeah. I got this drink in my cup. I got this drink in my cup.

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1: Yeah.
0: 411.
2: Yeah. And all the latest tabloid bullshit.
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0: Yeah.
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4: For Friday, September 18th, 2026, looks like Lady Gaga and Michael Polanski's baby girl is named Rose, according to the birth certificate. Rose Bean Polanski was born June 19th at 11:19 p.m. at Cedars-Sinai Medical Center in Los Angeles. It's unclear where the name Rose Bean originated from, though. Miss Rachel is joining Macklemore's initiative to help raise money for Palestinians. She's committed to matching his $1 million donation and says every wealthy white celebrity should join the cause. The popular children's creator revealed Thursday that she'd be donating to the Palestinian Children Relief Fund, which totally makes sense since she's one of their ambassadors. Tay Keith died from the toxic effects of drugs, including ketamine and an active ingredient in Kratom. I guess that's what the Nashville Medical Examiner's Office has said. Keith had ketamine and metrogene in his system when he died. Where do they come up with these names for these chemicals, by the way? I guess metrogene is a chemical compound found in Kratom? A tree from Southeast Asia that affects the brain's opioid receptors. Wow. Let's see. Jay-Z and 8, Mobland, and Scariest House in America. That's all streaming tonight.
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Cottage Ball Boy won the Rhythm of the Valley. It's Romeo. So I missed the game last night. The Bills and the Lions played. Aren't they supposed to be two of the best teams in their prospective conferences, AFC, NFC, right? I think a lot of people think Buffalo might go to the Super Bowl this year. Detroit has, well, they've failed. They've done very well the last couple of seasons, but always failed to make it to the Super Bowl. I didn't see the game. I was in Fresno at a high school football game, so I missed the entire game. It looked like, based on the score, that Buffalo just beat the hell out of Detroit. Is that what happened? I don't know. But Buffalo's pretty legit, huh? They've been legit for a few years, though. They just can't get over the hump. I don't think they'll ever get over the hump, to be honest with you. But we'll see what happens. Football. We got Monday Night Football. Oh, that's not till Monday. Do we got anything worth watching today? Let's see. Sunday. Who do we got on Sunday? You got Atlanta and Carolina. I don't think anybody would really watch that game. Minnesota and Chicago? Maybe. Chicago put up a lot of points last week. Philadelphia and Tennessee? No. Pittsburgh, New England? Although New England didn't look great. Green Bay, New York, Jets? No. Cleveland and Tampa, maybe. Maybe, no. New Orleans and Baltimore. I mean, outside of any of these being your teams, there's not really a great matchup for everybody to watch. Houston and Cincinnati. I don't know. Jacksonville, Denver. Jacksonville and Denver might be a legitimate football game, although Denver looks sorry, but that could have been the Chiefs just making them look sorry. Oh, Vegas and the Chargers. That they're playing in SoFi. A lot of you guys might be going to that game, huh? Yeah, that might be a legitimate watch. The Chargers and the Raiders. That might be one to watch. Oh, old school matchup. Oh, you can't say that anymore, huh? Well, I can't because I'm Native American. But, yeah, the Commanders and the Cowboys going at it. That might be worth watching as well. Seattle and Arizona might be worth watching if Arizona's as good as they were last week. San Francisco and Miami, nobody cares because Miami sucks. Kansas City and Indianapolis, not really a game to watch because, well, Indy's terrible. Yeah, there's a couple 1 o'clock games I guess you can watch. Get up early in the morning on Sunday, get some things done, go to breakfast, be home by 1, be home by the afternoon to watch a couple of good games. All right, 8-4-2-5-4, 7-7. It's Romeo, it's Hot 94.1.

0: Hot 94.1, the Rhythm of the Valley. It's Romeo at 6:32. Good morning, Hot. What's going on? Hello? You there?
1: Good morning, Romeo. Chili Gilly reporting Gilly? Live for the NFL.
0: What's going on?
1: I wanted to let you know that the Buffalo Bills, since they've opened up their stadium, are undefeated.
0: Undefeated, huh?
1: Yep, sir. You know, just like when they were in their last stadium, they were, all the Super Bowls they went to, they were undefeated. Wait a minute. I'm sorry. I got that backwards. They've lost 4 Super Bowls. So I'm going to have to retract that one there. I have to fire my sword.
0: Fire your sword. Yeah. Get rid of them, huh? That's funny.
1: Yeah, because, you know, the way the talk is going to be going this morning is they're going to be going all the way, winning it all. All the other teams will be bending down, tying their shoes while they're playing.
0: I don't think the Bills got a shot in hell.
1: No, I don't think so either. But they sure, those people were sure excited, weren't they?
0: Yeah, they get that
1: they
0: way.
1: They got short memories, you know?
0: Yeah. They went 4 times and lost? Or 3?
1: It got worse and worse and worse.
0: Josh Allen's not a winner.
1: It's once said that if you wear a Scott Norwood jersey over there, they will jump you. Have a good day, brother.
0: Yeah, I just don't think Josh Allen's got the heart of a winner. Yeah, he's not a Mahomes. He's not a Manning. He's not a Brady. He's not, he's just like, Josh Allen is just like Josh Herbert. They're soft. They win you a few games. They look good throwing down the field, but they're just not. They don't got that heart, man. They don't got that killer instinct. They just, once it starts going bad for them, they don't know how to overcome. Exactly. Same thing with Dak Prescott. Phenomenal football player. Probably, from what I've heard of him, one of the nicest guys on the planet. But just doesn't have that heart. Doesn't have that killer instinct to just step on your neck and take what they should. Take the trophy, take the ring, take the championship. Romeo, it's Hot 94.1.
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0: On 94.1, the Rhythm of the Valley. It's Romeo live from the Just Wing It studios. I'll see you there Monday night for Monday Night Football, 5 o'clock over at the Marketplace. We'll have some beers, eat some wings, check out the golf simulators, and watch the, I think the Rams are playing, right? Morning, Hop, what's going on?
1: Chili Willie sounds like a drunk ESPN announcer.
0: Chili Willie sounds like a drunk ESPN announcer. Okay.
1: Sure, look at that. I thought the Bills looked good. I thought they played really, really good.
0: I didn't see the game, so I can't comment. Does Detroit just suck? That's the second. Oh, no, they almost lost in overtime last week, so maybe Detroit sucks.
1: It was just, I mean, that quarterback, Allen, he was doing good. He was moving the ball. He was doing what he was supposed to. They weren't unstoppable. The Lions just couldn't stop them, so it was a good game.
0: Okay.
1: I want to know, you didn't watch the game. They had a good, the little commercial, they had Mendoza on the State Farm commercial. Is he replacing Mahomes?
0: For State Farm?
1: Yeah, they had Mendoza. He ain't ever playing.
0: Maybe. I don't know.
1: It looked nice.
0: They've had quite a few players on the State Farm commercials.
1: It's a sign. It's a sign. The new star is coming.
0: I think
1: I'll call you back later.
0: Now you sound like a drunk ESPN announcer.
1: I have been sipping a little green tea this morning.

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Why are Raider fans so poor? 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

At 84.1, the Rhythm of the Valley, it's Romeo. Hey, good morning, Ro. Can you play the Raider song with the background song of Royal? Hey, how do you even remember that Raider song? How long ago was that? Oh, I have to dig to find that one.

0: Out of the boy, one of the valleys, Romeo. What did Big Boy send me here? Hey, Big Boy, can I get some autumn wind, you know, on this beautiful Friday morning?
1: The autumn wind is a pirate, blustering in from sea. With a rollicking song, he sweeps along, swaggering boisterously. The autumn wind is a raider.
2: You're a jerk. You're a jerk. 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You're a jerk. 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You're a jerk. You're a jerk.

0: before he gets sacked. I'm the biggest loser, just a moron. That's why I'm part of the Probation Nation.
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5: Well, congratulations, Sarah. You're going to Disneyland. You got California Adventure

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1: Oh my God, I want to cry.
0: Okay, so you got a 2-night stay, one of the hotels in the Disneyland Resort, and 4 3-day, 1 park per day tickets. Disneyland's going to be a great time. I hope you have kids to take with you, right?
1: I do. I told them I entered to win, and he's like, did we win? I said, I'll find out Monday.
0: Well, you better call him and let him know because you're going, okay?
1: Thank you. Have a great day.
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0: In the rhythm of the valley, it's Romeo. Ooh, good morning, huh? What's going on?
1: What's that, Rob?
0: Hey, what up, man? You want to play RV Bingo next week?
1: Yeah, I'm down.
0: Do you know how to play?
1: Nope.
0: Oh, my God. All right, what's your name, brother? You're in.
1: Matt.
0: Matt?
1: Yeah.
0: All right, Matt. Okay, so they're going to play R&B Bingo here at the station. You guys are going to have a chance to win Chris Brown Usher tickets over in SoFi, okay?
1: Cool.
0: You know, I know you. Every time I ask somebody if they played this R&B Bingo or this music bingo, I hear it's real popular. I hear you're playing it at the bars or bar and grills, but ain't nobody ever played it before. How the hell you play the damn game? It's Romeo. It's I-94.1.
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At 94.1, the Rhythm of the Valley is Romeo and Monday Night Football. We're doing it every Monday night over Just Wing It at the Marketplace. I will see you there at 5 o'clock on Mondays. Now, here's the deal. We got 50-cent boneless wings. 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We got $5 draft beers. 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Now, there's a lot going on. The screens are absolutely amazing. If you have not been to Just Wing It lately over at the Marketplace, they have these full-size wall screens. They're not projectors anymore. They are huge. They are just awesome when you walk in there. You can't go wrong with the food either. 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You walk through the little walkway, and you have golf swing simulators. You can check those out whenever you want. Just give them a call, you know, reserve a room, or Monday night, come on down and try it out. I know we're going to have a great time. Monday Night Football, every Monday night, Just Wing It at the Marketplace. I will see you there, 5 p.m. That's when the game, well, that's when I get there. The game kicks off at 5:15. Just to Wing It. We got drink specials. We got food specials. We got golf simulators. We got football. It's Romeo Todd.

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1: Yeah.
0: 411.
2: Yeah. And all the latest tabloid bullshit.
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5: For Friday, September 18th, 2026, looks like Universal's much-anticipated Elon Musk documentary may not have liftoff after all, and it sounds like it could be grounded for good. There's no release date for Musk, and there's a belief in Hollywood that Universal will ultimately decide against releasing the film altogether. The documentary was shown at the Venice Film Festival earlier this month, generating tons of headlines, but the wider audience may be shut out. Elon's first wife opened up in the documentary about their marriage, claiming her ex treated her as if she was just his employee. Justine says, in the film, I learned the term gaslighting through my relationship with Elon. Meanwhile, another one of Elon's exes says she turned down a $40 million NDA so she could speak freely about him and appear in the film. Millie Bobby Brown and Jake Bon Jovi are expanding their family, adding baby number two through adoption. The Stranger Things star and her husband recently welcomed their second child together. The news may not come as a total shock. Millie appeared to tease the new addition earlier this month, posting video from a family trip in Italy where Jake was seen wearing a baby carrier while walking.

0: alongside Millie and their daughter. Ed Sheeran's ticket prices have steadily declined since the announcement that Macklemore was being dropped from the tour over the rapper's pro-Palestinian remarks. New data shows the numbers on the chart tracking the ticket prices don't lie. Since, Monday, the get-in price for Ed's Philadelphia concert on Saturday had dipped by 24% from $126 to $96. The tour, which has seen all of its opening acts quit following Macklemore's departure, has had its resale prices dip 11% across the board since Monday. Jay-Z and 8 on HBO Max, Mobland on Paramount Plus, and Scariest House in America, that's on HGTV and Max. Those are new to streaming tonight.
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Out of Boy One, the Rhythm of the Valley, it's Romeo. Okay, so the other day, a few days ago, I was driving down California here, and I noticed that the Jack in the Box right here on California and Oak, is it California and Oak, is closed down. And look, I am going to tell you this story, and I don't know, man, I'm not saying I had anything to do with it, but supposedly, well, I know where I was. I was in Thousand Oaks a couple of weeks ago. And I'm going to this place that I think is a bar, like a sports bar and pub, is where I thought I was going for lunch, right? Ended up being a dive bar in a strip mall. Great dive bar. Food was terrible, but great dive bar. So I'm sitting there. Only one in this bar. About a half hour later, about five, six, seven guys show up, right? One, two, three, four, about five guys, right? All regulars. And we start talking. One of the guys, they say, oh, you're from Bakersfield. I said, yeah. He goes, oh, I owned all the, my family owns all the Jack in the Boxes in Bakersfield. And I go, really? I go, can you explain to me why when I go through there at 3 in the morning, 3:30 in the morning, that they always, they're closed. They always tell me that they can't do my order because something is updating. Something's purging or updating. And the guy proceeds to tell me exactly what is. Oh, yeah. He goes, but that only takes a couple of minutes. And I said, well, why do they tell me they can't make my food? He goes, I don't know, but I'm going to find out. And then he gets on his phone and he starts doing something. No, I don't know. I'm just at a bar. I'm at a dive bar at that. So I'm drinking with some guys at noon. So I don't know if this guy's telling me the truth or not. But he gets on his phone and he starts texting. And he really did legitimately completely leave our conversation and start doing something on his phone. And I thought, wow, maybe this guy's telling me the truth. Maybe his family does own all the Jack in the Boxes from here to Fresno or wherever he said. I don't remember exactly where he said. And he goes, you know what? I'm going to take care of it. And I thought, uh-oh. So I don't know if that's taking care of it or not. I don't know. It just, the irony of the situation is pretty amazing to me because I literally could have been drinking and I don't know. I literally might have got it shut down. I have no idea. But, or maybe it was already in the, I have no idea. But he seemed to know an awful lot about the Jack in the Boxes in Bakersfield. So I guess if you worked there, I'm sorry. But I don't know. I just don't know. The irony of who you will meet in a bar any given time. And you guys know. I mean, people like you, people that go to bars like I do, you know, I go to dive bars. I go to local bars when I'm in other towns because I don't, you know, I like them. You know, just like I liked all the local, that one of the things I liked about Bakersfield moving here. All the local bars you could hang out with, you could sit there next to, you know, millionaires in Bakersfield that acted like they were you, just like you, you know. It was great. It was great. A lot of those don't exist anymore, though. Here in Bakersfield, at least. But I will say this. I met some pretty interesting people sitting at a bar. So I could have met the guy who owns all the Jack in the Boxes from here to I don't know where. Or, I don't know. I met a guy one time sitting at a bar in Bakersfield years ago.

0: who he was an upstart for nuclear power plants. He worked for a company that I guess they started nuclear power plants, or he worked on nuclear power plants or something like that. He lived in Bakersfield because it was centrally located to all the different, and I don't even know how many nuclear power plants there are, but he had to go live centrally located to the power plants that he had to go. I don't know if he inspected them or worked on them or helped set them up. I can't remember what it was, but it was something crazy like that. You never know. That's just one of the cool things. You just never know when you go to a bar who you're sitting next to. It's wild. RD 4254 7-7. 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
1: How did your boy won the Rhythm of the Valley? 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Oh, big boy. Big boy's funny. Big boy said, I met Romeo in a bar in Mexico. I even bought him a bottle of the best tequila that bar offered, and then he made me drink it with him.

Yeah, that was I did meet Big Boy in a bar in Mexico in Ensenada. And then he did do that. He bought a bottle of tequila. And yeah, we drank it together. Then I made, yeah, he was making fun of me because of the Raiders. And then, yeah, we ended up drinking that bottle of tequila together. Woof. Been friends ever since. That's like 10 years, 15 years ago, something like that.

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On 84.1, the rhythm of the valley. It's Romeo. All right, 84254-7-7. What did you send me here? Rome, the Bills' offense looked good last night. Defense needs work. Okay. Hey, good morning, Romeo. Off subject, a while back, you were talking about an app that your neighbor told you about that can help you fix things. Do you remember what app it is? Thank you. Have a good day. An app that helps you fix things that my neighbor told me about? I don't remember that. I'm going to guess it was probably YouTube. Just go to YouTube. You just type in, how do you fix this in YouTube, and they'll show you. Okay? I don't remember an app, by the way. It's on 94.1.

I did 4.1, the Rhythm of the Valleys. Romeo, who wants to play R&B tour music bingo for a chance to go see Chris Brown and Usher at SoFi Stadium, either the 25th or the 26th? You want to play? It's going on next Tuesday. I got a chance for you to get in. Caller number 29 right now. It's on 94.1.

0: Out at 12.1, the Rhythm of the Valley. It's Romeo. Good morning. What's going on?
1: Good morning. What number am I?
0: You're calling number 29. Congratulations.
1: Yay!
0: What's your name?
1: Shelby.
0: Shelby, all right. You got yourself an invite here to go try and win Chris Brown tickets, okay, and Usher tickets to buy Play Music Bingo, okay?
1: Okay, thank you.
0: Now, once again, do you know what Music Bingo is?
1: Yes.
0: Oh, you played it before?
1: No, I mean, I've been listening and kind of, seeing it online.
0: Well, how do you play it?
1: I would assume it would be you listen to certain music and wait for to put them together like a bingo card.
0: Okay, all right. I hope I'm all right. Well, we'll see. All right, so you're in. Hold on a second, okay, Shelby?
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Hot 94.1, the Rhythm of the Valley's Romeo and Monday Night Football. We're doing it every Monday night over Just Wing It at the Marketplace. I will see you there at 5 o'clock on Mondays. Now, here's the deal. We got 50-cent boneless wings. 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Now, there's a lot going on. The screens are absolutely amazing. If you have not been to Just Wing It lately over at the Marketplace, they have these full-size wall screens. They're not projectors anymore. They are huge. 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You can't go wrong with the food either. Plus, they got Just Swing It right next door. You walk through the little walkway, and you have golf swing simulators. You can check those out whenever you want. Just give them a call, you know, reserve a room, or Monday night, come on down and try it out. I know we're going to have a great time. Monday Night Football, every Monday night, Just Wing It at the Marketplace. I will see you there, 5 p.m. That's when the game, well, that's when I get there. The game kicks off at 5:15. Just Wing It. We got drink specials. We got food specials. We got golf simulators. We got football. It's Romeo. It's Hot 94.1.

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0: 104.1 The Rhythm of the Valley. It's Romeo, and we got to talk about fitness because Dickie's here from Liliana Fitness. Good morning, Dickie.
1: Hey, good morning.
0: All right. So we work out with you 4 days a week. It's kind of a hybrid type, strength and conditioning type workouts.
1: Yeah, it's a strength and conditioning program, high intensity. And, I didn't know there was a word for it until like recently. You know, this Hyrox is coming around. I guess it's called hybrid training.
0: I've been hybrid doing this training?
1: For 15 years
0: hybrid
1: now.
0: Training. That's a little bit of everything.
1: It's compromised running, although our running is very much shorter than, actual race. But it's just, we're combining, your strength, your agility, endurance, and a little bit of running here and there, which aka some cardio. So it's not always running. Sometimes you jump ropes, spikes, and things like that. But it's a very good program as to get an overall athlete conditioning.
0: Now let's talk about the conditioning part of it. You in a session of 50 minutes, depending on what the workout is. It could be anywhere between 4 to 6, 7 exercises, something like that.
1: Yeah.
0: And you can burn anywhere between 500 to 700 calories within a 45-minute session.
1: Oh, yeah. So you always want to see something that's about 10 calories per minute. That's kind of a good engagement. Mm-hmm. If you're trying to burn calories, obviously. If you're doing strength training, a little bit less. Pure cardio, probably a little bit more. And overall, you want to be about, give or take, 10 calories per minute.
0: Now, when we talk about the classes, though, when you talk, there are some meatheads out there that just want to lift weights. And then there are some people out there who like to run in the cardio a little more. You can get both out of the workout.
1: Sure.
0: I mean, if you want to lift heavier weights, you can lift heavier weights within the parameters of what the workout is to get that strength training in. And if you want to lean out a little more and you want to do a little more reps and less weight, you can do that as well. So the options, everything's available for you depending on what you're trying to do within one workout, even though it may look like, hey, that's a little more cardio. Yeah, but there's also strength training within it.
1: Yeah, the whole program is, look at, for example, NFL linemen, right? They don't really need to run that far, right? They're not like the receivers, things like that.
0: Yeah,
1: but they still have to have a conditioning,
0: you know,
1: and running is a basic one, conditioning 101 as far as endurance and, upping your VO2 max and things like that. So we combine things, I hate certain things. There's things that you hate to do.
0: Everybody hates certain things.
1: Forced to do it to become a better person, a bit better athlete.
0: Arnold and I were having that conversation yesterday about the workout. He doesn't like doing burpees, so he doesn't do as many burpees as he would, but he's okay with some of the other things, riding the bike, things like that that he could do. So hold on, Dickie. Give everybody your phone number, how they can hold you.
1: 661-444-3635. You can text me, call me, or find me on Instagram all under Moliana Fitness.
0: All right, so check him out. He'll let you try the classes out. I do want to talk a little bit very specifically about some of the exercises as it balances out between strength, conditioning. Throw me outside at 4.1.
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0: When the rhythm of the valley, it's Romeo. So I want to talk to you guys about fitness. That's why Dickie is here from Muliana Fitness. 661-444-3635. And you can see him on Instagram at Muliana Fitness. You can check him out there and he'll show you the gym, the classes, and everything that's going on. Now, one of the things, there's a couple things I want to tell you about. We're going to talk about it. It's a class setting.
1: Yeah.
0: So you do have other people that are in misery with you. If you're, and you have other people to talk to. If you bring a friend. All right. You guys can talk through the whole class. It's
1: sometimes the friend that was sharing misery with somebody else kind of gets you through the workout.
0: So just to recap real quick, it is a 45 to 50 minute class. It's about, you know, it could be anywhere from 4 exercises to maybe 6 exercises, 7, just depending on whatever the workout is. It's a combination of everything. It's not like the old school way of, okay, today's leg day, okay, today's, you do kind of blend everything into it.
1: Yeah, I mean, it's a conditioning program. This is originally a conditioning program for athletes, you know, whether it's Major League Baseball, NFL, tennis, you name it. But you can't just do one. You know, you can't just do strength training. You can't just be the guy that just lift weights. You can't also not ideal for to be just a runner. Even runners need to have strength training.
0: Yes,
1: so, you know, golfers need strength training. They have to do core training, you know, which we do a lot of. That we implement core training to a lot of our regime on a daily basis.
0: I do want to say this, that there are people who have never done it before don't realize that you might do curls. If you're let's say you're a meathead and you want to do, you know, 50-pound curls, and I don't know if anybody can do it, you can do that.
1: Yeah.
0: But you also might have to run a tenth of a mile, which is not very far to run in one little session, you know, in one time.
1: Mm-hmm.
0: You're not running 4 miles or 6 miles. Like, I see these guys get on the treadmill for 2 or 3 miles and then they go work out. And I think, okay, that's just gets monotonous. But these classes allow you to do both. Now, maybe you're a runner and you don't want to lift 50-pound, you know, dumbbells. You can lift 25 or 15 or whatever it is, you know.
1: You know, I get a lot of questions is do I have to be a good runner? Because they hear that we do some running.
0: Oh, right? No, I'm terrible.
1: Do you have to be a good runner? You have to just be slightly faster than walking.
0: Yeah, exactly.
1: Okay? It is literally a 15-minute mile pace, which is, I mean, I've had my 400-pound clients that can do that. You know, they can just walk around a little bit, just speed walking, they'll get it there. So do you have to be a good runner? No, you don't have to be a good runner, but if you want to get more break, go learn a little faster, right? So. Depending on that, but no, you do not. The question of that, of a lot of questions, is you do not have to be a good runner. You just have to do a little cardio.
0: What the classes do is they give you a perfect balance of cardio and strength. Now, if you're great at the strength, you can get through the cardio. If you're great at the cardio, you can get through the strength. That's really kind of what it comes down to. You can what you're good at, you can get through real easily. What you're not so good at, you'll get through it and you'll get a little better at it.
1: And it's exactly the reason for the program is originally when I started my training facility is I would just say, hey, this is the workout, go for it, right?
0: Yeah.
1: Either you're on your own, you have 50-minute running clock, you go for it. And I had this one particular client who was at the end of every single one, when I had burpees and any workout that had burpees, he would only do like 3 rounds out of the 10.
0: Out of the 10, yeah.
1: And I said, what happened? He said, well, I really struggle with burpees, but I don't want to skip. So

0: I just stuck with it.
1: Yeah.
0: And you wasted a lot of time. Yeah. So then we made it to a point where we had intervals. We had certain time for a certain amount of reps.
1: Yeah.
0: You can't do it. Move on to the
1: next. Move on to the next. Right? And so that way you get everything.
0: You're never left behind.
1: All right. Dickie Mogliana, Mogliana Fitness,
0: 444-3635.
1: Check them out on Instagram. You can see the gym. The gym's a beautiful gym. There's equipment for everybody. You don't really have to share anything, so it works out great. Yeah, we'll talk about that next. Hot 94.1.

0: How did Boy Boy won the Rhythm of the Valley? It's Romeo. All right, Dickie's here from Liliana Fitness. We work out with him 4 days a week, Monday through Thursday. He has five sessions. They are 45 to 50 minute sessions. So they start on time, they end on time. You're in, you're out, you get it done.
1: Yeah.
0: It's not a bad deal at all, though.
1: So we have five sessions, 5, 6, and 8:30 for the morning sessions, 5 and 6 for the evening sessions. They are 50 minute sessions, they are group training. Co-ed, there are men and women combined, young or old, it doesn't really matter. Everybody has their own spots. Everybody's guaranteed a training time every single day, so there's no online booking required. You're always welcome to crash any other time that is not your time.

0: Assuming there's availability.
1: Assuming, right? Yeah. But almost, I've never had 100% attendance because their life happens, and you know that's exactly what happens. Yeah. So.
0: And just so you guys know, you never. It's when we say class setting, it's not like a. It's not like a Zumba or something like that where you can get left behind if you don't know what's going on. You cannot get left behind in these classes because the way they're timed, the way they're structured, even if you're not good at something, you always get to move on.
1: Yeah, and you're almost never lost unless your neighbor is lost and I'm not looking at you. You're never lost because everybody in the class is doing the exact same exercise at the same time. So everybody goes through this training program together. And so if you needed help and you kind of need guidance, it's always there.
0: A couple small things, or they're big things, but just so you guys know, if you need meal plans, Dickie will help you out with that based on what you like to eat, based on what you're trying to do, whether build muscle, lose weight, use a polar monitoring system. Very accurate to know exactly how many calories you've burned, so you know how many calories you can eat. Mm-hmm. That's very important for those of us that are losing weight. And so it is, there's a lot of science to it, and it is if you're really looking to accomplish whatever it is, maybe you're, you know, maybe you want to go into the police academy, or you're going to, Doc was going into the military, mm-hmm. and Doc worked out with us for a few months to get him to drop that weight that he needed to for the military. And I mean, so there's a lot of, for a lot of you guys, they're going to physical jobs.
1: Yeah,
0: you
1: know? I mean, we hosted a workout for applicants for CHP a couple of weeks ago, and it is exactly what they needed. They needed the high intensity, you know, combining with strength, core, and running endurance. That was something a part of their test, yeah. Right? Their physical test they have to do, and. And we covered it all, and all within 1 hour session on a Saturday. So we do that for all pretty much law enforcement and military, which is
0: firefighters. You guys are going into
1: firefighters.
0: Any public service
1: that has to be a physical job is exactly what is intended for.
0: So, you guys give Dickie a call 444-3635. That is the phone number. Or check him out on Williana Fitness, Dickie. We'll talk to you later.
1: You got it.
0: We'll see you on Monday. All right.
1: I'll see you Monday. I'll still be there.
0: 94.1.
2: Gossip.
3: Yeah.
2: 411.
4: Yeah. And all the latest tabloid bullshit.
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5: Here's Romeo with your Hollywood trash.
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6: For Friday, September 18th, 2026, looks like Lady Gaga and Michael Polanski's baby girl is named Rose, according to the birth certificate. Rose Bean Polanski was born June 19th at 11:19 p.m. at Cedars-Sinai Medical Center in Los Angeles. It's unclear where the name Rose Bean originated from, though. Miss Rachel is joining Macklemore's initiative to help raise money for Palestinians. She's committed to matching his $1 million donation and says every wealthy white celebrity should join the cause. The popular children's creator revealed Thursday that she'd be donating to the Palestine Children Relief Fund, which totally makes sense since she's one of their ambassadors. Tay Keith died from the toxic effects of drugs, including ketamine and an active ingredient in Kratom. I guess that's what the Nashville Medical Examiner's Office has said. Keith had ketamine and metrogene in his system when he died. Where do they come up with these names for these chemicals, by the way? I guess metrogenine is a chemical compound found in Kratom? A tree from Southeast Asia that affects the brain's opioid receptors. Wow. Let's see. Jay-Z and 8, Mobland, and Scariest House in America. That's all streaming tonight.
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I think the rhythm of the ballet. It's Romeo Hardy, 4254-7-7. Hey, Romeo, my daughter is 17. Can he work with her on meal and workout plan? Yeah, Dickie can work with him. Dickie can do that. Yeah, he 17. I know he was running a kids class for the summer, and then he. But your daughter's old enough to actually. Yeah, absolutely, 100%. Give him a call. 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

Hot 94.1, the Rhythm of the Valley. What time is it? It's 8:44. excuse me. Let's, Disney on Ice is coming. 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I got a four-pack of tickets for you right now. Call number 29, 842-5477. Let's get going. Monday.

0: The Rhythm of the Valley, it's Romeo. Good morning, Hot. What's going on? Hello, you there?
1: Hello, my caller 29.
0: You're caller 29. Congratulations. Yeah. Yay. What's your name?
1: Dora.
0: All right, Dora, you got a 4-pack of tickets to Disney on Ice, okay?
1: Awesome. Thank you so much. I appreciate it.
0: And you don't even know how much it took for me not to say something, Dora.
1: I'm pretty sure I know where that's
0: going to
1: go.
0: Exactly. All right. So hold on, Dora. We'll get you those tickets. Hot 94.1.

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Rhythm of the Valley is Romeo and Monday Night Football. We're doing it every Monday night over Just Wing It at the Marketplace. I will see you there at 5 o'clock on Mondays. 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I know we're going to have a great time. Monday Night Football, every Monday night. Just Wing It at the Marketplace. I will see you there. 5 p.m., that's when the game, well, that's when I get there. The game kicks off at 5:15. Just Wing It. We got drink specials. We got food specials. We got golf simulators. We got football. It's Romeo. It's Hot 94.1.

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104.1 The Rhythm of the Valley. It's Romeo. Hey, Rome. What's up with these unfaithful guys? What do you, why are they unfaithful? I don't know. I guess the same reason. I don't know. It's probably a lot of reasons, right? One, they're just dirtbags, right? First of all, you're going to have a percentage of men that just aren't going to be faithful, no matter what, right? So you got that percentage of guys. I mean, second of all, you got these women out there who want a guy in a relationship. They want a married man. So you got those two things right there. That's, you know, probably the biggest reason people are unfaithful. I mean, then you got unhappiness at home. So you're not getting your needs met at home. So somebody out there will meet your needs because your wife won't. So you got that going. I mean, I don't know. That I got to be insecurity, unhappy, not getting your needs met. I mean, and I'm not putting it on the wife. I'm not saying the reason he's not, I mean, he might not be getting his needs met because she's not getting hers met. It might be a tit for tat situation, but I'm just saying there's got to be a bunch of, I don't know. I would say probably the main reasons. Some guys just are never going to be faithful. Women out there want men that are locked down, not getting your needs met at home. I mean, insecurity, I guess. What other reasons? Already 4254-7-7. It's Romeo. It's Saturday 4.1.

94.1, the Rhythm of the Valley, it's Romeo. All right, so somebody was asking me about why guys cheat, why they're unfaithful. Probably 100 reasons, I guess. What would be the main reason? That's what somebody else texted. 842-547-7. Hey, Rome, if you had to guess, what would you say the main reason is that someone cheats? The main reason? That's a good question. They're not attractive to their spouse. They're not getting their needs met at home. I would say that's probably the main reason. I mean, the idea that men and women are just natural cheaters, which is some people have that philosophy that men and women are not meant, or humans, I should say, are not meant to settle down. I've heard that before. And somehow we do for some reason, but that's not nature. That's not natural for men and women just to settle down. So I would say probably the main reason that men and women cheat, people cheat, is because they're not getting what they want at home. And so they go somewhere else to get it. I mean, emotional connection. You guys spend too much time at work talking to your coworkers and getting too personal with them. Yeah, there's a lot of different reasons why.

for there to be one main reason? Yeah, that's tough. That's a tough question to answer. 34254-7-7. Why do people cheat? Thought 4.1.

At 84.1 The Rhythm of the Valley, it's Romeo. Hey, Rome, it's not easy for a married man to get a side piece. Sometimes my wife has dream that I cheat on her, and she gets insecure and tells me not to cheat. And I always tell her I barely have time to play video games and do things that I actually like. Do you think I'm going to take the time out of my life to pamper another broad? I'd rather take the time and do something I enjoy. You know, it's funny that you said that, because as I was reading your text message, I was thinking about cheaters, right? And are cheaters born or are cheaters made? Are cheaters just born that way or are cheaters made that way? Because I can honestly say, personally, I don't think I've ever thought about cheating. You guys know I'm totally against cheating. But I don't think, no matter what was going on with my life and any relationship I've ever been in, that cheating was crossed my mind. Leaving crossed my mind. Drinking with my buddies crossed my mind. But cheating was never something that I thought, you know what, I think I'll go cheat. Or it's right there, let me cheat. It just was something that's never come up. So, I don't know, man. Do you think cheaters are born that way or do you think they're made? A lot of people said, you know, a lot of people will say that. Well, why'd your girl cheat on you? What did you do wrong? And I've even said that. What did you do wrong? But I don't know. Now that I'm thinking about it, he's kind of right. I got other things I got to do that I want to do that I don't have time for. So why would I waste my time? Yeah, that is a very good question, which makes me wonder. RD 42547 7. It's Romeo outside of the 4.1.

0: At 84.1, the Rhythm of the Valleys, Romeo, live from the Just Wing It Studios. Hey, Rome, you were talking about guys that cheat and why they do it, why they're unfaithful. Do you believe that a cheater is always a cheater? Can you ever trust a guy that cheated on you? That is a very good question. I mean, people can change, right? I mean, that is a very good question. Good morning, Al. What's going on?
1: Hey, what's up, Romeo? How's it going?
0: It's going great, brother. What's up?
1: Hey, man, I kind of think that when it comes to cheating, some people are, it's just they're born that way, because I've been in situations, and I know people that have been in situations where you can do everything perfectly right, but the other person still cheats.
0: Well, let me ask you this question when you say that. Everything perfectly right that they believe is right for the relationship, or everything that their partner wants out of the relationship? Does that make sense to you?
1: Yeah, that makes perfect sense. Because sometimes people think that, you know, I'm giving this person everything they want, but in actuality, they're not. But it can be complete open lines of communication and everything. Yeah. But some people, it's just, they're cheaters. And I think it's in a lot more people than actually cheat. I think some people are born that way, but end up not cheating because they know it's wrong.
0: Okay. All right.
1: That makes sense?
0: Yeah, that does make a lot of sense. I get what you're saying. Because you could have an opportunity to cheat and not do it because it's wrong, and you know it's not. Yeah, because you know it's the wrong thing to do. I get it. Yeah.
1: Absolutely.
0: I get what you're saying. All right, brother. Thanks for calling, man.
1: Alright, man, how's it going?
0: Yeah, there are shiesty guys out there, right? Shiesty people, shiesty men and women, both of them. You know? So yeah, I get what you're saying. That's a very good question though. I mean, 84254-77. You might be right. It's on at 4.1.

0: How did 4.1 the rhythm of the valleys? Romeo, born? Are you born a cheater like the last guy said? Or is it a matter of circumstance? That's Chris Rock always made that joke. A man's as faithful as his options, right? But the other guy just said, are you born that way? I don't know. That's a very good question. I mean, AUF and Chiefs fan, the only thing I cheat on is my diet. I love to eat and drink. Okay. Good morning, Al. What's going on?
1: Hey, what's up, Ro?
0: Hey, Ruben. What up, man?
1: Bro, I think the reason people cheat is because their needs are not met at home. People are not taking care of their job as a husband.
0: I don't know, man. Maybe.
1: Rome, I always tell people, if you can't take care of what you got at home, somebody else is going to take care of it.
0: Yeah, but the problem with that is, and this is not a problem, I know lots of men who aren't getting everything they want at home, and they still don't cheat. They just suck it up, and they don't do it. So, I don't know. I agree with what you're saying, but I just, man, it's

0: I mean,
1: you get in a relationship that's for a reason. If you're just going to be to yourself, then why even get married if you're not going to handle it?
0: I'm not going to disagree with any of that. I just, gosh, I know everybody knows. I bet everybody listening knows at least one or two people that are not getting what they want out of their marriage, and yet they stay and they don't cheat because they just think, well, this is my life now. So you're probably right, Ruben. I don't know.
1: It's Friday, bro. It's Friday.
0: That's all right.
1: Finally. It felt like a long week this week, bro.
0: I had a long night. I didn't get home till almost midnight last night from Fresno, so I'm beat. I'm tired.
1: I'm ready to drink some Modelo, to throw some asada or some beans and rice, bro. That's what I'm down to get home and do today.
0: All right, Ruben.
1: So, hey, if you're down for some, you know what I mean, some ranchera asada, bro, let's do it. Come through.
0: All right.
1: You know what I mean?
0: All right. All right. Hey, I got to go.
1: Lady right now, we don't even need paper plates. Just throw it on the table.
0: All right, Ruben. Later, man.
1: That's that kind of Friday, bro.
0: That's that kind of Friday. Yeah, I wish. I'm just so tired right now. I got to wake up. All right. Yeah, man, it's tough. I actually believe that when it comes to cheating, it's a matter of circumstance. I kind of lean towards what Ruben says, that, you know, if you're not, they do it because they're not getting what they want out of their marriage. And then somebody comes along and offers them that. And it's kind of, you kind of justify it to yourself. I just waver because I don't know, man. I don't know. You guys make great points on both sides. Top 94.1.

Rhythm of the Valley, it's Romeo. Hey, what up, Rome? I think people cheat for the fact that they have no self-control of wanting to get that rush. It's a dopamine and a rush like a gambler when he wins a jackpot. Excuse me, or when he wins something in a casino or scratching a lottery ticket and winning a few hundred bucks. It's a dopamine rush that releases oxytocin and all kinds of stuff in their brain. Same thing for a heroin addict. So what does that mean? There's no reason, Rome. It's just the person that cheats. It's funny that you say that about the rush, because I have an uncle who, I think he did drugs when he was younger, and he had this always had an addictive personality, right? Very addictive. So whenever he did stuff, he had to do it big. And he would, even now, he's not on drugs anymore. It's been decades now since he's, stopped doing drugs. But to this day, he does everything on a level of addiction. Now, he's not doing negative things like drugs, but like if he has a barbecue, he might have it a barbecue and invite, four people over, five people over, maybe six people over. But he cooks for like 15. He cooks for, and when he does things around the house, he does it in somewhat of an addictive manner, even though it might be, the yard. The yard, he goes above and beyond for whatever he's doing. So maybe you're right about that. Maybe it's just that's who they are. That's who people are. I don't know. That's a very good question. It's Romeo. It's 94.4.

0: that I will. Yeah. I'll freak you, freak you like no one has ever made you feel. Yeah. Yeah.
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94.1 the Rhythm of the Valleys, Romeo. All right, what do we got here? Let's see what you guys texted me. Hey, Rome, people cheat because of lack of communication with their partner. A guy will cheat for sex because he can get some. A woman will cheat for feelings, not for sex. A guy will tell a girl what she wants. A guy will tell a girl what she wants to hear to get some, especially if she's single or if he knows she has problems at home. And neglecting men, I bet 95% of women catch feelings when having sex. A guy won't. A guy will probably tell his buddies about it or show pics of it. But remember, girls do who they want, and guys do who they can. I don't know about that. I mean, that's maybe you're right. I think that I don't think every man will just jump in bed with somebody because they can. I think that here's the problem. If you have 100 men, well, let me put it like this. If you got 100 cheaters, how many of them cheat because they're just that way? And how many of them cheat because they were kind of created due to their relationship at home? That's the question. 50-50? Or if I was going to guess, I would probably say 80% of men cheat because of what's going on at home. I would say about 20-25% of humans cheat just because that's just human nature, right? So maybe. All right, 8-4-2-5-4-7-7. Hey, Rome, this is Seahawk Lou. I think women cheat because their men are Kansas City Chiefs fans. Lou just really makes himself sound like an idiot every time he talks, doesn't he? I mean, he might be the dumbest dude on the planet. And the problem is, I think he thinks he knows what he's talking about. Like, I think he thinks he's funny. You know? He doesn't realize what kind of moron he makes himself sound every day on the radio. Hey, good day, Romeo. Cheating is usually done more as a young person. As an older gentleman, there is no time, money, or patience to cheat. But men do cheat to conquer as many females as possible. Maybe. I don't know, man. I don't think it's a question we can answer. There's too many variables, right, on why people cheat. RD 42547-7. It's Romeo. It's Hot 94.1.

0: burden all my life.
1: That did 4.1 in the Rhythm of the Valleys, Romeo. Hey, Rome, that rule only applies for not-so-attractive men. You're right. I was thinking about that. There are a lot of charismatic guys that can get damn near any woman they want. Unattractive men, you're probably right. They got to kind of take what they can get, right? So you might be right about that. Availability for unattractive men is... You're right. I would agree with that. Yeah, Hot, what's going on?
2: Yo, what up, bro?
1: Hey, what up, man?
2: Hey, so what's the topic this morning? I caught it late right now.
1: Oh, somebody was just asking why people cheat. That's all.
2: You know what, man? I heard you talking right now about the situations at home. And I think for a lot of the dudes out there, it's usually if they're in a sexless marriage, the guy's going to cheat.
1: Well, yeah, sure.
2: That's the way I see it. So you've been married for a long time. So some girls will be like, oh, you know, you don't do the same as you used to. And
1: Yeah.
2: There's a lot of females out there, man, that like, you know, you don't pick me out as you used to. They get like all in their own head. You know how girls are.
1: Yeah.

0: think that's why a lot of people cheat, man, just because...
1: I would agree. Marriage, I would agree. More people cheat because of the circumstances at home than the fact that they're just born cheaters. I would say.
0: That's what I'm saying. Okay. You don't just go out there and just I'm cheating my wife.
1: Yeah. All right, man.
0: You know, but everybody's different.
1: All right, man. Thanks for calling, brother. Talk about.
2: I think he's right.
1: The funny thing about. That I think is about cheaters, and I think I'll ask Michael this when he comes on, is you spend all this work, and it's work to find a side piece, okay? You have to put in some work to find a side piece, right? And maybe if you were to put that same amount of work into keeping your spouse happy, you wouldn't have had to cheat. That's the funny part about it. Because I think that guy's right. I think most people cheat because of their situation at home. It's Romeo. It's Saturday, 4.1.
3: Gossip.
4: Yeah.
3: 411.
5: Yeah. And all the latest tabloid bullshit. Let's go. Yeah. Here's Romeo with your Hollywood trash. Right now.
6: For Friday, September 18th, 2026, looks like Lady Gaga and Michael Polanski's baby girl is named Rose, according to the birth certificate. Rose Bean Polanski was born June 19th at 11:19 p.m. at Cedars-Sinai Medical Center in Los Angeles. It's unclear where the name Rose Bean originated from, though. Miss Rachel is joining Macklemore's initiative to help raise money for Palestinians. She's committed to matching his $1 million donation and says every wealthy white celebrity should join the cause. The popular children's creator revealed Thursday that she'd be donating to the Palestine Children Relief Fund, which totally makes sense since she's one of their ambassadors. Tay Keith died from the toxic effects of drugs, including ketamine and an active ingredient in Kratom. I guess that's what the Nashville Medical Examiner's Office has said. Keith had ketamine and metrogene in his system when he died. Where do they come up with these names for these chemicals, by the way? I guess metrogenine is a chemical compound found in Kratom? A tree from Southeast Asia that affects the brain's opioid receptors. Wow. Let's see. Jay-Z and 8 Mob Land and Scariest House in America. That's all streaming tonight.
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made it to another Friday. Make some noise for yourselves. How you doing? J. Ray jumping up in here. Looking forward to my weekend and trying to get you into our R&B music trivia, not trivia, bingo, that we got going down next weekend to win R&B tour tickets. Of course, Usher, Chris Brown got more chances to get down with that. Also, Hype Your Hero. You got to do that to win tickets for Disney on Ice, free movie tickets, free lunch. Let's get to it, people. Sign up.

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0: And that was a quote from Jay Reid's friend on Facebook, who doesn't know how to use hashtags properly. 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

0: convicted of a crime in North Korea and sentenced to a prison camp. Three generations, yes, three generations of your family goes too. Good Lord, something you did that your family messed up for generations. Be glad you live here, people. I'm telling you, next number.
1: Five.
0: Yeah, did you know that loneliness has the same impact on mortality as smoking 15 cigarettes a day, making it more dangerous than obesity? Find someone, people. Find someone. It's going to mean more than you know. Last number.
1: 11.
0: Yeah, and the record for the longest period of time without sleep is 11 days, achieved by a man named Randy Gardner back in 1964 as part of a science project. But I'll tell you something, this time change got me feeling like I ain't slept in 11 days. Move over, Randy. I'm Jay Reed, and those were your daily numbers. Yeah.

0: Power 29.
1: Hello.
0: Hello. Who is this?
1: This is Loopy.
0: Loopy, I got some tickets for you. Disney on Ice, Find Your Hero. But in order to get them, you got to tell me who is the hero in your life that you want to hype up today.
1: My two grandbabies. Not just one hero, but two.
0: Two. Why are we hyping them up? Why are we hyping up your grandbabies?
1: They're 3 years old, and I think they will enjoy it.
0: And they bring so much energy and life back to you, don't they, Lupe?
1: Yes, they do.
0: I know, girl. Hey, take them out there and have a good time. Disney on Ice, Find Your Hero, October 9th through 11th. Dignity Health Arena, hold on. 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

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I'm up the street. 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Yes, AGs. I'm putting something to sleep. 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He on the ground. 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
3: 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Sounded like she was in night school right there, huh? Kevin Hart doing his thing along with Tiffany Haddish in night school. Back here on Monday. Know you flicking win, my friend. 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
2: Well, congratulations, Sarah. You're going to Disneyland. You got California Adventure and Disneyland park tickets.
1: Oh, my God. I want to cry.
2: Okay, so you got a two-night stay, one of the hotels in the Disneyland Resort, and 4 3-day, one park per day tickets. 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I hope you have kids to take with you, right?
1: I do. I told them I entered to win, and he's like, did we win, Mom? And I said, I'll find out Monday.
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1: 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Have a great day.
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1: Alicia Brown.
0: Hey, finally I don't got a dude. It's been all week, nothing but guys, but finally I know someone that loves them some Chris Brown and Usher, right?
1: Oh, yeah.
0: All right.
1: I think just down in Vegas, it was awesome.
0: You seen him in Vegas already?
1: Yes, but I want
0: to
1: see Usher.
0: She's trying to do it again, guys. All right, so here's the deal. You're going to be playing Music Bingo with us this Tuesday night. Every round, there's a winner. Someone's going to get a pair of tickets for the show. One of the shows coming up this weekend. So maybe you're going to be seeing them again. Hold on, girl. That's crazy. She's like, I need more. Every time you hear that cue to call, be the 29th caller. You're going to be in the win to try and play some Music Bingo next week. It's Hot 94.1.

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4: 3.
3: Yeah, did you know if you're convicted of a crime in North Korea and sentenced to a prison camp, 3 generations, yes, 3 generations of your family goes to. Good Lord, something you did got your family messed up for generations. Be glad you live here, people, I'm telling you. Next number.
4: 5.
3: Yeah, did you know that loneliness has the same impact on mortality is smoking 15 cigarettes a day, making it more dangerous than obesity. Find someone, people. Find someone. It's gonna mean more than you know. Last number.
4: 11.
3: Yeah, and the record for the longest period of time without sleep is 11 days, achieved by a man named Randy Gardner back in 1964 as part of a science project. But I'll tell you something, this time change got me feeling like I ain't slept in 11 days. Move over, Randy. I'm Jay Reed, and those were your daily numbers. Yeah.

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5: There are children, friends, and family.

biggest favor and have a great rest of your Friday. All right. Please do that for me. And then keep that same vibe going all day Saturday, all day Sunday. Get back here on Monday. And we're going to hook you up once again with some more tickets for Disney on Ice. But if you can't wait for that, Randy coming up next to hook you up with that and get you into our music bingo night to score tickets for Chris Brown and Usher. You guys listen, have a great weekend. And I'll talk to you Monday. It's Hot 94.1 Decades. What time is it, man?

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2: 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Man, who wants to see that live right there? The R&B tour, Chris Brown and Usher, another chance to qualify right now. Who's this?
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2: 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You have a shot to win some sold out Chris Brown and Usher concert tickets.
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2: 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And guess what? I got one more chance to get in coming up before 5. It's High 94.1.

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It is on right now. 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

0: 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It's Randy. Let's hook it up. Who is this?
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0: There we go. 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
1: Thank you.
0: Happy Friday. Happy weekend.
1: Hey, it's got better.
0: All right, you are in. You're going to play music bingo with us. You got a shot to win these sold-out concert tickets. Chris Brown and Usher, all right?
1: All right.
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0: 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It's Randy. We got the tickets going down right now. 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
0: Got them. 4 free tickets out to Disney on Ice. 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We want you to hype your hero. Who's a hero in your life?
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0: Hey, I love that. So they get to go, right?
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0: All right, you guys have a great time. Congratulations.
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0: Very welcome. And we're going to have Disney on Ice tickets all next week as well. 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